shot to the top, I've been out of shape, taking out the box, I'm an astronaut. I blasted off the planet, rock that caused catastrophe, and it matters more because I had it. Now I had, I thought about wreaking havoc on an opposition, kind of shocking, they want a static with precision, I'm automatic, quarterback, I ain't talking second, pack it up, I don't panic, battle.

It's hard to say that I'd rather stay awake when I'm asleep, because my dreams are bursting out.

guess I still feel the same. No, you can't stand my face. Some scars you can't erase, babe. Guess you still feel the same.